I'll make it all manageable. Pick and choose, sit and lose. All you different crews, chicks and dudes. So you think it's really kicking tunes? Picture you getting down in a picture tube. Like you look

says, oh, wrong number, sorry to waste your time. And I think to myself, why now? Why me? Why?